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0: nenok fm

It was just two lovers sitting in the car, listening to Blonde, falling for each other. Pink and orange skies, feeling super childish. No Donald Glover. Missed call from my mother.

we were just two lovers. 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Radio on blast, make the moment last. She got solar power. Minutes feel like hours.

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This is how I roll, animal print pants out of control. It's Red Bull with the big

0: work out music?
1: Yeah.
0: I'll just go to bed. I'm tired.
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ashtray, reminiscing on those past days. 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And I traveled around the world, think where you living at now. I heard you moved to Austin, got an apartment and settled down. And every once in a while, I start texting, write a paragraph, but then I delete the message. 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
0: Mask on the face, Jason. Brought to this that we in shape.
1: Sure.
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1: Lumi, Tibur Rakedapo. 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Unuitamas are from Pinasumuki, he should send a pisimus at a common meat, Makitis or Hattasak. 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
2: Lumi, Tibur Rakedokpo. 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

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Or would you laugh